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You're Lebanese, you're Orient. Whether life's disabilities left you outcast, bullied, or teased, rejoice and love yourself today, cause baby, you were born this way.

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I gotta make a phone call. 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

0: 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Say oops upside your head. 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
0: 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Say oops upside your head. Say oops.

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What is missing? 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Enjoy the Italian expertise at home, at work,